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3: Moose weather for Halliburton.
4: It'll be cloudy tonight. Chance of showers down to 14. Thursday, cloudy. Maybe showers again. A high of 18. Clearing, a high of 18 again on Friday.
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2: 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Moose weather for Halliburton.
3: It'll be cloudy tonight. Chance of showers down to 14. Thursday, cloudy. Maybe showers again. A high of 18. Clearing. A high of 18 again on Friday.

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3: Moose weather for Halliburton.
4: It'll be cloudy tonight. Chance of showers down to 14. Thursday, cloudy. Maybe showers again. A high of 18. Clearing, a high of 18 again on Friday.
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5: It'll be cloudy tonight. Chance of showers down to 14. Thursday, cloudy, maybe showers again, a high of 18. Clearing, a high of 18 again on Friday.

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0: Moose weather for Halliburton.
3: It'll be cloudy tonight. Chance of showers down to 14. Thursday, cloudy, maybe showers again, a high of 18. Clearing, a high of 18 again on Friday.

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4: 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Moose weather for Halliburton.
5: It'll be cloudy tonight. Chance of showers down to 14. Thursday, cloudy, maybe showers again, a high of 18. Clearing, a high of 18 again on Friday.

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3: Moose weather for Halliburton.
4: It'll be cloudy tonight, chance of showers down to 14. Thursday, cloudy, maybe showers again, a high of 18. Clearing, a high of 18 again on Friday.

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7: Moose weather for Halliburton.
8: It'll be cloudy tonight. Chance of showers down to 14. Thursday, cloudy. Maybe showers again. A high of 18. Clearing. A high of 18 again on Friday.

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0: Moose weather for Halliburton.
3: It'll be cloudy today. Chance of showers getting up to 19. Cloudy Friday, reaching 18. Sunny on Saturday with a high of 16.

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3: Moose weather for Halliburton.
4: It'll be cloudy today. Chance of showers getting up to 19. Cloudy Friday reaching 18. Sunny on Saturday with a high of 16.
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4: It'll be cloudy today. Chance of showers getting up to 19. Cloudy Friday reaching 18. Sunny on Saturday with a high of 16.
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1: I found me a reason, so check me tomorrow. 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
5: It'll be cloudy today. Chance of showers getting up to 19. Cloudy Friday reaching 18. Sunny on Saturday with a high of 16.

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2: Moose weather for Halliburton.
3: It'll be cloudy today. Chance of showers getting up to 19. Cloudy Friday reaching 18. Sunny on Saturday with a high of 16.
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4: It'll be cloudy today, chance of showers getting up to 19, cloudy Friday reaching 18, sunny on Saturday with a high of 16.

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1: It'll be cloudy today. Chance of showers getting up to 19. Cloudy Friday reaching 18. Sunny on Saturday with a high of 16.
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0: In the fall, the air gets crisper, and so do my socks. I don't know how that happens.
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3: Moose weather for Halliburton.
4: It'll be cloudy today. Chance of showers getting up to 19. Cloudy Friday reaching 18. Sunny on Saturday with a high of 16.
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3: Moose weather for Halliburton.
4: It'll be cloudy today. Chance of showers getting up to 19. Cloudy Friday reaching 18. Sunny on Saturday with a high of 16.

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2: Moose weather for Halliburton.
3: It'll be cloudy today. Chance of showers getting up to 19. Cloudy Friday reaching 18. Sunny on Saturday with a high of 16.

0: 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Here comes the Krista.
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6: It'll be cloudy today. Chance of showers getting up to 19. Cloudy Friday reaching 18. Sunny on Saturday with a high of 16.

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0: Moose weather for Halliburton.
2: It'll be cloudy today. Chance of showers getting up to 19. Cloudy Friday reaching 18. Sunny on Saturday with a high of 16.

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1: Good morning, I'm Rick Lowe. The province has launched its next call for proposals to create and expand 78 primary care teams that will connect 600,000 more people to a primary care provider. Officials say the $250 million investment is part of the government's $3.4 billion primary care action plan as the province remains on track to connect everyone in Ontario to a family doctor or primary care team by 2029. They add, since last year, two previous rounds of funding have resulted in 199 successful applicant teams that are connecting 800,000 more people to primary care across the province. Conservative MP Scott Aitchison, the representative for Parry Sound Muskoka, said in a statement yesterday that he will resign his seat in Parliament after the fall session. Aitchison will be the eighth MP to leave Pierre Poilievre's Conservative caucus since the 2025 election. Aitchison thanked the voters in his riding, as well as his caucus colleagues, including Poilievre, since the spring of 2025. Four MPs deserted the Conservatives' benches to sit with Mark Carney's Liberals. One left to sit in the Senate as an independent, and three, including Aitchison, have simply quit politics. There are currently six vacant seats in the House of Commons, and when Aitchison steps down, there will be seven. Police say interfering with election signs is a criminal offense and will be investigated when reported. The OPP say they've received reports of election signs being removed, relocated, damaged, discarded, and stolen. They are encouraging respectful participation in the democratic process and reminding the public that disagreements with candidates, policies, or campaign messaging should never result in damage to property or interference with election materials. Election signs are the property of candidates and their campaigns. Tampering with or removing them without authorization may result in criminal or provincial charges, depending on the circumstances. Election sign interference includes stealing election signs, removing them from authorized locations, and damaging or vandalizing them. Anyone who witnesses suspicious activity involving election signs is encouraged to contact the police. And we're just hours away from watching another Canadian astronaut venture into space. Colonel Joshua Kutrick is part of NASA's SpaceX Crew 13 mission to the International Space Station that it's set to blast off at 11:10 Eastern this morning. Officials say this marks the fourth time a Canadian astronaut will fly as part of NASA's Commercial Crew program. The four crew members will live and work aboard the station for about 6 months. Earlier this year, Canadian astronaut Jeremy Hansen traveled around the moon as part of the Artemis II mission.
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1: Moose FM Sports. Last night in the NHL, the Toronto Maple Leafs were the only Canadian team in action, and they edged the New York Islanders 2-1. In MLB wildcard action, the Chicago White Sox beat the Houston Astros 7-3 to win that series. The Yankees are moving on after defeating the Boston Red Sox 9-2. San Diego eliminated the Chicago Cubs with a 4-1 victory, while the Philadelphia Phillies edged the Atlanta Braves 4-3 in 10 innings to tie that series at a game apiece.
0: Moose weather for Halliburton.
1: Checking the forecast from Environment Canada, we'll see mainly cloudy skies and a chance of showers in the Highlands today as the high gets up to 18 and the UV's low at 2. Clouds tonight, still a chance of showers this evening as the overnight low drops to 11. Tomorrow we'll see a mix of sun and cloud with a slight chance of an afternoon shower as the high gets up to 17. And for the weekend, sunny on Saturday with a high of 16 and Sunday clouds, chance of showers at a high of 16.
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That's Lewis Capaldi and Forget Me. Halliburton's biggest variety, 93.5 The Moose. We are in for some cloudy skies in the Halliburton Highlands. There is a chance of showers on and off as well as we get up to a high of 18. And it feels a little warmer than that out there, a little bit muggy out there this morning. Let's see what's going on. Toronto Maple Leafs won last night. Yes, sirree, they evened up their season series at a game apiece, a win and a loss. And I think they're a better-looking team than they were last year already. But we'll talk about it all with Alex Freiburg coming up in about a half an hour's time. We've also got our turkey giveaway today. That's right, starting today and going right through until the Friday before Thanksgiving. So that's, what, a week away? Yeah, a week away tomorrow. We'll be giving away a turkey every single day, and today it's courtesy of Minden Subaru. So be listening for the turkey sounder. It'll be unmistakable. And when you hear that, you can call me up, and we'll let you know all the instructions at that time. But be listening for that for your chance to win a free turkey. Right now, here's Platinum Blonde, Situation Critical on 93.5 The Moose.

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1: When the weather turns extreme, turn to Moose FM. Rain, floods, fire, wind, whatever nature throws our way, you can count on Moose FM to keep you informed with up-to-the-minute updates, alerts, and safety info. 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
3: Checking the forecast from Environment Canada. We'll see mainly cloudy skies. The chance of showers in the Highlands today as the high gets up to 18 and the UV's low at 2. Clouds tonight, still a chance of showers this evening as the overnight low drops to 11. Tomorrow we'll see a mix of sun and cloud with a slight chance of an afternoon shower as the high gets up to 17. And for the weekend, sunny on Saturday with a high of 16 and Sunday clouds, chance of showers at a high of 16.
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1: Good morning, I'm Rick Lowes. Police say interfering with election signs is a criminal offense and will be investigated when reported. The OPP say they've received reports of election signs being removed, relocated, damaged, discarded, and stolen. They are encouraging respectful participation in the democratic process and reminding the public that disagreements with candidates' policies or campaign messaging should never result in damage in property or interference with election materials. Election signs are the property of candidates and their campaigns. Tampering with or removing them without authorization may result in criminal or provincial charges, depending on the circumstances. Election sign interference includes stealing election signs, removing them from authorized locations, and damaging or vandalizing them. Anyone who witnesses suspicious activity involving election signs is encouraged to contact police. Conservative MP Scott Aitchison, the representative for Parry Sound Muskoka, said in a statement yesterday that he will resign his seat in Parliament after the fall session. Aitchison will be the eighth MP to leave Pierre Poilievre's Conservative caucus since the 2025 election. Aitchison thanked the voters in his riding, as well as his caucus colleagues, including Poilievre. Since the spring of 2025, four MPs deserted the Conservatives' benches to sit with Mark Carney's Liberals. One left to sit in the Senate as an independent, and three, including Aitchison, have simply quit politics. There are currently six vacant seats in the House of Commons, and when Aitchison steps down, there will be seven. The province has launched its next call for proposals to create and expand 78 primary care teams that will connect 600,000 more people to a primary care provider. Officials say the $250 million investment is part of the government's $3.4 billion primary care action plan, as the province remains on track to connect everyone in Ontario to a family doctor or primary care team by 2029. They add, since last year, two previous rounds of funding have resulted in 199 successful applicant teams that are connecting 800,000 more people to primary care across the province. And we're just hours away from watching another Canadian astronaut venture into space. Colonel Joshua Kutrick is part of NASA's SpaceX Crew 13 mission to the International Space Station that it's set to blast off at 11:10 Eastern this morning. Officials say this marks the fourth time a Canadian astronaut will fly as part of NASA's Commercial Crew program. The four crew members will live and work aboard the station for about 6 months. Earlier this year, Canadian astronaut Jeremy Hansen traveled around the moon as part of the Artemis II mission.
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1: Moose FM Sports. Last night in the NHL, the Toronto Maple Leafs were the only Canadian team in action, and they edged the New York Islanders 2-1. In MLB wildcard action, the Chicago White Sox beat the Houston Astros 7-3 to win that series. The Yankees are moving on after defeating the Boston Red Sox 9-2. San Diego eliminated the Chicago Cubs with a 4-1 victory, while the Philadelphia Phillies edged the Atlanta Braves 4-3 in 10 innings to tie that series at a game apiece.
0: Moose weather for Halliburton.
1: Checking the forecast from Environment Canada, we'll see mainly cloudy skies and a chance of showers in the Highlands today as the high gets up to 18 and the UV's low at 2. Clouds tonight, still a chance of showers this evening as the overnight low drops to 11. Tomorrow we'll see a mix of sun and cloud with a slight chance of an afternoon shower as the high gets up to 17. And for the weekend, sunny on Saturday with a high of 16 and Sunday clouds, chance of showers at a high of 16.
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0: That's Corey Hart, Sunglasses at Night, and Halliburton's biggest variety, 93.5 The Moose. I don't think we'll need sunglasses today. We're calling for mainly cloudy skies, chance of showers, and a high of 18. All right, time to talk sports with Alex Freiburg. And Alex, two games into the Leafs season, and I already think they're a way more entertaining team than anything they produced last year. The mindset has changed, and win or lose, they're more fun to watch. What do you think of the first two games so far?
1: Yeah, I'm pretty happy about them. Obviously, it'd be nice to see them 2-0, but you can't take away from Montreal. They're seriously one of the league's best teams, and I always think that it's easier to start the season on the road than your home opener.
0: Mm-hmm.
1: And, you know, especially, 13 new guys in the lineup? I'm not surprised Montreal won at all. And at the end of the day, I don't feel the Leafs were outplayed.
0: No.
1: I feel that really it was Dobish that really won the game. I mean, a hot goalie stole the game, I think.
0: I agree 100%. The Leafs lagged in the second period, there's no question. And Montreal is a good team, but I didn't think it was a bad performance considering new guys coming in and out and everything else. So, yeah, I thought game one could have gone either way, really. And last night, you know, Stolarz looked really good. And, again, I like the feel of the team.
1: Yeah, same here. Yeah, like that. I wasn't a big fan of how Radish got criticized for his debut. I mean, he didn't have a great game, but
0: no.
1: Didn't have an awful game.
0: No.
1: And I don't know. I just feel that that's just Leafland, right? Like, he's going to have to get used to it. Last night, yeah, entertaining game. I loved Ethan Cowan's play.
0: Yeah.
1: Setting up that first goal was beauty. And then just right time for his goal, the second Leafs goal, you know, just kind of even watching before he put that puck in, if you watched him just kind of hide himself a little bit from the play, like he's just kind of staying out of the peripherals of the defenseman, you know, just a play by a kid beyond his years, I thought. Anyway, I think he could be in line for a big season. You know, McKenna, I felt, was kind of quiet, but, I mean, it's 18-year-old kid, right?
0: He had the deer in the headlights kind of look, especially in the first game. But he's got some moves, but you're right. All of a sudden, it's like he seemed to be looking around going, wow, these guys are really good. You know what I mean? That was the impression I got.
1: It's funny. And like, you know, being a Leaf fan, like, I've got a 12-year-old son that's a huge Leafs fan, and you know, you got to explain to these kids, like, a lot of these kids, you know, they feel like they don't understand really how it works, but all they see was, you know, Gavin McKenna, first overall pick, like, we're playing the parade, like, he's probably gonna have four goals in his debut, like Matthews, right?
0: Yeah.
1: And it's funny because, like, I feel that, like, often the way that kids look at the Leafs is a way, like, a lot of the, you know, anti-Leaf haters, like, all the anti-Leaf people out there, the haters, and you know, it's kind of like, oh, where's McKenna? Like, he didn't look that good. Like, you know, Bedard didn't look that good. Celebrini didn't look that good in their first couple games, right?
0: Yeah,
1: like,
0: of course.
1: You have to... You know, you have to cut these guys some slack. At the end of the day, it was two entertaining games, and they're 1-1. Like I said, it's tough to start the season with a back-to-back, I feel, at home, right? So I'm happy with the start.
0: Yeah, me too. Like I said, they were entertaining to watch both nights. As when it comes back to Radish a bit there, I hope he doesn't try. Like, I can remember the Larry Murphy days. You know, this guy's a Hall of Fame defenseman, comes to Toronto, stinks to join out. I always thought that Murphy tried to do too much. He knew he was the guy, and he tried to do too much. And I kind of saw that in Radish in game one for sure, not so much last night. But I hope he doesn't think that. I hope he just goes back to being Darren Radish and playing the game that he plays. And he'll be just fine. I just hope he gets that through his head quickly, because it wasn't a great debut for him. Let's just put it that way. But overall, I'm happy with the way things have gone so far. All right, let's talk about tonight's football game. Pittsburgh Steelers and Cleveland take on the Browns. What do you think?
1: The Cleveland Browns are 2-1, and I mean, what a time here, right? I mean, the Browns are 2-1.
0: Yeah.
1: And I'm going to go ahead and say after tonight, they'll be 3-1, and they'll be sitting first in the AFC. The AFC North. I think the Browns are going to beat Pittsburgh. I think Aaron Rodgers is going to get sacked 5 times tonight.
0: Wow.
1: And that Cleveland defense is going to be hungry, and I think they're gonna run all over that O-line against Pittsburgh and tear down Aaron Rodgers. I'm taking Cleveland by the defense.
0: Okay. All right. We'll see how it plays out. Alex, you have a great day. I'll talk to you tomorrow.
1: Thanks. You too. 93.5 Moose
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8: Checking the forecast from Environment Canada. We'll see mainly cloudy skies. The chance of showers in the Highlands today as the high gets up to 18 and the UV's low at 2. Clouds tonight, still a chance of showers this evening as the overnight low drops to 11. Tomorrow we'll see a mix of sun and cloud with a slight chance of an afternoon shower as the high gets up to 17. And for the weekend, sunny on Saturday with a high of 16 and Sunday clouds, chance of showers and a high of 16.
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1: Good morning, I'm Rick Lowe. The province has launched its next call for proposals to create and expand 78 primary care teams that will connect 600,000 more people to a primary care provider. Officials say the $250 million investment is part of the government's $3.4 billion primary care action plan as the province remains on track to connect everyone in Ontario to a family doctor or primary care team by 2029. They add, since last year, two previous rounds of funding have resulted in 199 successful applicant teams that are connecting 800,000 more people to primary care across the province. Conservative MP Scott Aitchison, the representative for Parry Sound Muskoka, said in a statement yesterday that he will resign his seat in Parliament after the fall session. Aitchison will be the eighth MP to leave Pierre Poilievre's Conservative caucus since the 2025 election. Aitchison thanked the voters in his riding, as well as his caucus colleagues, including Poilievre, since the spring of 2025. Four MPs deserted the Conservatives' benches to sit with Mark Carney's Liberals. One left to sit in the Senate as an independent, and three, including Aitchison, have simply quit politics. There are currently six vacant seats in the House of Commons, and when Aitchison steps down, there will be seven. Police say interfering with election signs is a criminal offense and will be investigated when reported. The OPP say they've received reports of election signs being removed, relocated, damaged, discarded, and stolen. They are encouraging respectful participation in the democratic process and reminding the public that disagreements with candidates, policies, or campaign messaging should never result in damage to property or interference with election materials. Election signs are the property of candidates and their campaigns. Tampering with or removing them without authorization may result in criminal or provincial charges, depending on the circumstances. Election sign interference includes stealing election signs, removing them from authorized locations, and damaging or vandalizing them. Anyone who witnesses suspicious activity involving election signs is encouraged to contact the police. And we're just hours away from watching another Canadian astronaut venture into space. Colonel Joshua Kutrick is part of NASA's SpaceX Crew 13 mission to the International Space Station that it's set to blast off at 11:10 Eastern this morning. Officials say this marks the fourth time a Canadian astronaut will fly as part of NASA's Commercial Crew program. The four crew members will live and work aboard the station for about 6 months. Earlier this year, Canadian astronaut Jeremy Hansen traveled around the moon as part of the Artemis II mission.
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1: Moose FM Sports. Last night in the NHL, the Toronto Maple Leafs were the only Canadian team in action, and they edged the New York Islanders 2-1. In MLB wildcard action, the Chicago White Sox beat the Houston Astros 7-3 to win that series. The Yankees are moving on after defeating the Boston Red Sox 9-2. San Diego eliminated the Chicago Cubs with a 4-1 victory, while the Philadelphia Phillies edged the Atlanta Braves 4-3 in 10 innings to tie that series at a game apiece.
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1: Checking the forecast from Environment Canada, we'll see mainly cloudy skies and a chance of showers in the Highlands today as the high gets up to 18 and the UV's low at 2. Clouds tonight, still a chance of showers this evening as the overnight low drops to 11. Tomorrow we'll see a mix of sun and cloud with a slight chance of an afternoon shower as the high gets up to 17. And for the weekend, sunny on Saturday with a high of 16 and Sunday clouds, chance of showers at a high of 16.
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0: Stevie Wonder and Part-Time Lover. Hallenberg's Biggest Variety, 93.5. It was 13 minutes after 7 o'clock on a wet Thursday morning in the Hallenberg Highlands. Some rain coming down outside my window right now. And the weatherman says we're going to see mainly cloudy skies with a chance of showers on and off for the rest of the day. As the high today gets up to 18. Why don't we give some stuff away?
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0: And before I tell you what we're giving away today, I should remind you that starting today, we're giving away a turkey every morning for the next 10 days, I guess, right up until the Friday before Thanksgiving. So be listening for the cue to call that I'm sure will come sometime shortly after 8 o'clock. Just got a feeling. What do we have to give away right now? Well, how about a jug of washer fluid from our friends at CarQuest a Minute? How about a gift certificate

household item causes the most arguments. 705-457-4855. Take a guess. Win some prizes. Right now, here's Hotel Myra. Back where I was on the Moose.

0: There you go. Let's see, who was that? That was Hotel Myra, right back where I was. Busy morning on the phone. Sorry about that. We're playing Impossible Trivia. Here's the question. 36% of people say this household item causes the most arguments. What household item is it? Let's go to the phones. Good morning to Moose. Who's this?
1: Good morning, Rick. It's Greg Steele. How are you this morning?
0: Well, I'm pretty good, Greg Steele. What do you think? What household item causes the most argument?
1: I would say the refrigerator.
0: The refrigerator? Why? Why would that cause the most?
1: Well, I don't know. You know, you leave the door open, stand there too long, staring at stuff.
0: Yes, you're right. That has caused some arguments in my household. It's a good guess. It's not the refrigerator, but it's a good guess, Greg. I appreciate the call.
1: Have a great day, Rick.
0: Bye-bye. Good morning to Moose. Who's this?
2: Good morning, Rick. It's Ron.
0: How are you today, Ron?
2: Doing good, Rick. And you?
0: Well, I'm good, thank you. What do you think? What causes the most arguments?
2: The remote control.
0: The remote control is what I thought of first. That's a great guess, Ron, but it's not the remote control.
2: All right.
0: Appreciate the call. Have a good one. Bye.
2: Bye.
0: Good morning to Moose. Who's this?
3: It's Gord, Rick.
0: How are you, Gord?
3: Good morning, buddy.
0: Good morning to you. What do you think?
3: TV converter.
0: TV converter, TV remote. Yeah, it's a good guess. Not the one I'm looking for, Gord, but as always, appreciate the call.
3: Thanks so much. Have a good one.
0: You too. Bye-bye. Good morning to Moose. Who's this?
4: This is Amanda.
0: Amanda, how are you?
4: I'm good. How are you?
0: I'm good. What do you think?
4: The thermostat?
0: The thermostat is the right answer, Amanda. Good for you. Yeah.
4: Wonderful.
0: Yeah, especially this time of year, I think. You know, you start turning the heat up a little bit, and it always causes arguments in our house, too. But well done, Amanda. You've got yourself a gift certificate at the Mill Pond Restaurant. You've got a jug of washer fluid from CarQuest to Minden and a bottle of Nectar Kombucha. Hang on the line. I'll get your info.
4: Thank you.
0: All right, and kind of cut.

Show off there, Amanda, at the end. If you've never been here before, we're right at the corner of Highland and Cedar. Just come on and get your prizes Monday to Friday. Thanks, everybody else who called in as well. Yeah, a thermostat. And don't forget, be listening for that turkey sounder. Your chance to win a free turkey a little later on. Right now, here's Olivia Newton-John and John Tavares, John Travolta, and you're the one that I want, 93.5 The Moose.

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3: Checking the forecast from Environment Canada. We'll see mainly cloudy skies. The chance of showers in the Highlands today as the high gets up to 18 and the UV's low at 2. Clouds tonight, still a chance of showers this evening as the overnight low drops to 11. Tomorrow we'll see a mix of sun and cloud with a slight chance of an afternoon shower as the high gets up to 17. And for the weekend, sunny on Saturday with a high of 16 and Sunday clouds, chance of showers at a high of 16.
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1: Good morning, I'm Rick Lowes. Police say interfering with election signs is a criminal offense and will be investigated when reported. The OPP say they've received reports of election signs being removed, relocated, damaged, discarded, and stolen. They are encouraging respectful participation in the democratic process and reminding the public that disagreements with candidates' policies or campaign messaging should never result in damage in property or interference with election materials. Election signs are the property of candidates and their campaigns. Tampering with or removing them without authorization may result in criminal or provincial charges, depending on the circumstances. Election sign interference includes stealing election signs, removing them from authorized locations, and damaging or vandalizing them. Anyone who witnesses suspicious activity involving election signs is encouraged to contact police. Conservative MP Scott Aitchison, the representative for Parry Sound Muskoka, said in a statement yesterday that he will resign his seat in Parliament after the fall session. Aitchison will be the eighth MP to leave Pierre Poilievre's Conservative caucus since the 2025 election. Aitchison thanked the voters in his riding, as well as his caucus colleagues, including Poilievre. Since the spring of 2025, four MPs deserted the Conservatives' benches to sit with Mark Carney's Liberals. One left to sit in the Senate as an independent, and three, including Aitchison, have simply quit politics. There are currently six vacant seats in the House of Commons, and when Aitchison steps down, there will be seven. The province has launched its next call for proposals to create and expand 78 primary care teams that will connect 600,000 more people to a primary care provider. Officials say the $250 million investment is part of the government's $3.4 billion Primary Care Action Plan, as the province remains on track to connect everyone in Ontario to a family doctor or primary care team by 2029. They add, since last year, two previous rounds of funding have resulted in 199 successful applicant teams that are connecting 800,000 more people to primary care across the province. And we're just hours away from watching another Canadian astronaut venture into space. Colonel Joshua Kutrick is part of NASA's SpaceX Crew 13 mission to the International Space Station that it's set to blast off at 11:10 Eastern this morning. Officials say this marks the fourth time a Canadian astronaut will fly as part of NASA's Commercial Crew program. The four crew members will live and work aboard the station for about 6 months. Earlier this year, Canadian astronaut Jeremy Hansen traveled around the moon as part of the Artemis II mission.
0: Sign up for daily and weekly news alerts at MyHalliburtonNow.com.
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1: Moose FM Sports. Last night in the NHL, the Toronto Maple Leafs were the only Canadian team in action, and they edged the New York Islanders 2-1. In MLB wildcard action, the Chicago White Sox beat the Houston Astros 7-3 to win that series. The Yankees are moving on after defeating the Boston Red Sox 9-2. San Diego eliminated the Chicago Cubs with a 4-1 victory, while the Philadelphia Phillies edged the Atlanta Braves 4-3 in 10 innings to tie that series at a game apiece.
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1: Checking the forecast from Environment Canada, we'll see mainly cloudy skies and a chance of showers in the Highlands today as the high gets up to 18 and the UV's low at 2. Clouds tonight, still a chance of showers this evening as the overnight low drops to 11. Tomorrow we'll see a mix of sun and cloud with a slight chance of an afternoon shower as the high gets up to 17. And for the weekend, sunny on Saturday with a high of 16 and Sunday clouds, chance of showers at a high of 16.
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0: That's Teddy Swims in the Door on Halliburton's Biggest Variety, 93.5 The Moose. We're looking at the clouds, some rain showers here and there, and a high of 18 in the Highlands today. Good morning, Melanie.
1: Good morning, Rick. How are you?
0: Well, I'm good, thanks. Had yesterday off. Did you have yesterday off?
1: I did not. I worked.
0: You did?
1: Yeah.
0: Well, it was a very productive day around our household. A sad day, bittersweet, if you will, because it was the day I took the dock out in the boat, the Sea-Doo, getting all that ready. It's always kind of sad, you know. It was relatively warm yesterday, and still a nice day, and the colors are so nice. You go out in the lake, and it's so beautiful, and you got to put it all away, and it's kind of a drag.
1: Yeah, well, winter's coming, as they say, Rick.
0: Yes, I guess. So, anyway, the reason I mention all that is because I was putting stuff away, and some of the stuff, the nuts and bolts and all that kind of stuff, I put a little bit of WD-40 on it, and it's just one of those things that it's kind of like a cure-all for everything, you know what I mean?
1: Yeah, that's true.
0: But I got thinking about it, because I know we use it for way more than just, penetrating oil, I guess you could call it. My wife uses it to kill the weeds in the driveway.
1: Oh.
0: You know it does that?
1: No, that's smart.
0: Yeah, it does that. Huh. So I checked it out, right? Because you always hear stuff about, put some WD-40 on it, it'll fix it, right?
1: Yeah.
0: Arthritis. You got arthritis?
1: Not yet, but, you know.
0: Well, that's good. Apparently, if you spray WD-40 right on the joint that hurts, it eases the arthritis.
1: What?
0: I know.
1: What? And you stink and you're greasy.
0: Well, that's the thing.
1: Chemical burns.
0: Yeah, some of these things make you think, you know, like apparently, now, I don't know about you, we got outdoor wicker chairs, right? And so,
1: okay.
0: And I never really noticed this, but sometimes you sit on them and they make a squeak, right?
1: Yes.
0: Okay, so, and sometimes they get like mildew on them and stuff like that.
1: That's true.
0: Now,
1: yeah.
0: Apparently, if you spray WD-40 on it, it keeps the wicker chairs from squeaking and it prevents mildew.
1: What?
0: Yeah, but again, it's like, I mean, I don't know, do you spray it and then wipe it? Because you're going to sit on it, it's going to be all greasy, right?
1: Yeah.
0: So, anyway, keep squirrel.
1: I'm okay with the squeak.
0: Yeah, I'm okay. I'd live with a squeak if I don't have to get, anyway. Yeah. Apparently, it keeps squirrels from climbing into bird feeders. I guess it's because it's slippery, right?
1: Okay, makes sense. Yeah.
0: If you got cowboy boots, apparently it cleans and protects them and it prevents mud from sticking to footwear.
1: Okay.
0: When you get some crazy glue stuck on your fingers, spray it on WD-40.
1: Wow.
0: Yeah. Apparently, this is a problem I don't have, but I guess some people do. You know when you're wearing your gold chain and it gets all kinked up?
1: Oh, yes.
0: Okay. Well, spray WD-40 on it. It won't kink anymore.
1: Wow. This seems like, I don't know.
0: It's mind-blowing, isn't it?
1: Yeah, we can use that word.
0: It's mind-blowing. Now, here again, these are the ones that I think... I don't know if I want to do this. If you got a dog or horses, and they always get burrs and thistles on them, spray WD-40 on them. That won't happen anymore.
1: No, don't do that.
0: I know. I this stuff, it's actually on there. Now, I think you'd want to check that out before you would do that. Okay.
1: Yeah.
0: So I'm not
1: light Googling.
0: Yes, I'm recommending you thoroughly research any of this before you try it. But
1: this study brought to you by the WD-40 people?
0: Yeah,
1: use
0: exactly.
1: It everywhere.
0: Exactly. What else do we have for finally one more thing? If your Legos are stuck together, spray WD-40 on them. It will solve those problems.
1: Solves all the problems, apparently.
0: Yeah. I should, WD-40, just get in contact with me so you can send the check to my address. Thank you. 93.5
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5: Checking the forecast from Environment Canada. We'll see mainly cloudy skies. The chance of showers in the Highlands today as the high gets up to 18 and the UV's low at 2. Clouds tonight, still a chance of showers this evening as the overnight low drops to 11. Tomorrow we'll see a mix of sun and cloud with a slight chance of an afternoon shower as the high gets up to 17. And for the weekend, sunny on Saturday with a high of 16 and Sunday clouds, chance of showers at a high of 16. So, Melanie, continuing my my story yesterday of putting the dock away and all that kind of stuff, right? My wife, I just love her so much. You know, I'm sitting down there in the dock, and I'm putting stuff away, and I'm thinking to myself, yeah, I'm a little bit hungry. And out of, like, nowhere, she appears with this tray filled with my lunch, right? Absolutely delicious, you know, like it's got the scrambled eggs and the wrap and the whole deal. It was very good.
6: Wow.
5: And, you know, and I'm a bit of an idiot because I said, "No, what, no ketchup?" And she kind of looked at me like, yeah, she kind of went, I couldn't carry the ketchup down. So anyway, brings me to our next segment. How do you like that for a segue? How much ketchup is too much ketchup? I mean, you know, like you get the Heinz. I mean, I know people who pour ketchup on everything, right?
6: Yeah, my son.
5: There you go. Yeah, and some people, some chefs get offended by that. I was like, what do you mean? I went to all this work and you're pouring ketchup on it?
6: Yeah, you know? I get offended too, especially like a steak. Like, really? You're putting ketchup on your steak?
5: I know people that do that. I've never done it, but I do know people that do that. But
6: blasphemous.
5: One of the things, especially with Heinz, I mean, Heinz, you know, like it moves real slow, and sometimes, you know, you have to hit the end of it, and then a great big blob will come out. Well, they've come out with a new lid that lets you decide how much ketchup is too much. Okay?
6: Oh, yeah. All right.
5: It's called the Love Lid.
6: Okay.
5: The Love Lid. It's a first of its kind ketchup bottle cap that lets you control exactly how much comes out. It has three settings: like, love, and crazy love. Okay? So it's just like it sounds. A light stream to a serious ketchup dump, and it's designed for burgers, fries, and hot dogs. And it's limited edition, okay? So if you have a Love Lid, don't throw it out. Save it.
6: Sell it one day.
5: Sell it on eBay.
6: Oh, my gosh.
5: But, yeah, it obviously comes with a bottle of Heinz ketchup, and there's a guide that actually suggests the perfect squeeze for the different types of food.
6: Remember when their thing was the rude ketchup because it took so long to get out? So Heinz ketchup, the rude ketchup.
5: Yes, that's right. Yeah.
6: They're just trying anything to get us to buy it. We're going to buy it anyway.
5: Well, that's the thing, you know. Anyway, there you go. All you ketchup lovers out there, they've got something for everything. Melanie, you have a great day. I'll talk to you tomorrow.
6: Thanks, Rick. 93.5 Moose FM.

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1: Good morning, I'm Rick Lowe. The province has launched its next call for proposals to create and expand 78 primary care teams that will connect 600,000 more people to a primary care provider. Officials say the $250 million investment is part of the government's $3.4 billion primary care action plan as the province remains on track to connect everyone in Ontario to a family doctor or primary care team by 2029. They add, since last year, two previous rounds of funding have resulted in 199 successful applicant teams that are connecting 800,000 more people to primary care across the province. Conservative MP Scott Aitchison, the representative for Parry Sound Muskoka, said in a statement yesterday that he will resign his seat in Parliament after the fall session. Aitchison will be the eighth MP to leave Pierre Poilievre's Conservative caucus since the 2025 election. Aitchison thanked the voters in his riding, as well as his caucus colleagues, including Poilievre. Since the spring of 2025, four MPs deserted the Conservatives' benches to sit with Mark Carney's Liberals. One left to sit in the Senate as an independent, and three, including Aitchison, have simply quit politics. There are currently six vacant seats in the House of Commons, and when Aitchison steps down, there will be seven. Police say interfering with election signs is a criminal offense and will be investigated when reported. The OPP say they've received reports of election signs being removed, relocated, damaged, discarded, and stolen. They are encouraging respectful participation in the democratic process and reminding the public that disagreements with candidates, policies, or campaign messaging should never result in damage to property or interference with election materials. Election signs are the property of candidates and their campaigns. Tampering with or removing them without authorization may result in criminal or provincial charges, depending on the circumstances. Election sign interference includes stealing election signs, removing them from authorized locations, and damaging or vandalizing them. Anyone who witnesses suspicious activity involving election signs is encouraged to contact the police. And we're just hours away from watching another Canadian astronaut venture into space. Colonel Joshua Kutrick is part of NASA's SpaceX Crew 13 mission to the International Space Station that it's set to blast off at 11:10 Eastern this morning. Officials say this marks the fourth time a Canadian astronaut will fly as part of NASA's Commercial Crew program. The four crew members will live and work aboard the station for about 6 months. Earlier this year, Canadian astronaut Jeremy Hansen traveled around the moon as part of the Artemis II mission.
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1: Moose FM Sports. Last night in the NHL, the Toronto Maple Leafs were the only Canadian team in action, and they edged the New York Islanders 2-1. In MLB wildcard action, the Chicago White Sox beat the Houston Astros 7-3 to win that series. The Yankees are moving on after defeating the Boston Red Sox 9-2. San Diego eliminated the Chicago Cubs with a 4-1 victory, while the Philadelphia Phillies edged the Atlanta Braves 4-3 in 10 innings to tie that series at a game apiece.
0: Moose weather for Halliburton.
1: Checking the forecast from Environment Canada, we'll see mainly cloudy skies and a chance of showers in the Highlands today as the high gets up to 18 and the UV's low at 2. Clouds tonight, still a chance of showers this evening as the overnight low drops to 11. Tomorrow we'll see a mix of sun and cloud with a slight chance of an afternoon shower as the high gets up to 17. And for the weekend, sunny on Saturday with a high of 16 and Sunday clouds, chance of showers at a high of 16.
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3: This is Les Nessman, your man on the scene here. The
4: people who have gathered to witness what has been described as perhaps the greatest turkey event in Thanksgiving Day history.
3: The copter seems to be circling the parking area now. I guess it's looking for a place to land. No, something just came out of the back of the helicopter. It's a dark object.
4: Skydivers. I can't tell just yet what they are, but...
5: Oh, my God, they're turkeys! 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
6: Oh, the humanity! As God is my witness, I thought turkeys could fly.
1: That's it. That's your cue to call for a chance to win a free turkey. The number to call is 705-457-4855. I'll take the fifth caller. Call now.

0: Good morning, the Moose. Who's this?
1: It's Kathy.
0: Kathy, guess what? You're caller number 5.
1: Sweet.
0: Yeah, you didn't just qualify. You actually won a free turkey this morning. Today's turkey is courtesy of the good folks at Minden Subaru. Hang on the line, Kathy, and I'll get your information.
1: Great, thanks.
0: All right, so well done, Kathy. And again, thanks everybody else who called in. We'll be giving away a turkey every morning from now until a week tomorrow, the Friday before Thanksgiving. So make sure you listen for that turkey sounder, the one we keep using every year from WKRP. Listen, it's 8 minutes after 8 o'clock. Here is Toto and Africa on Halliburton's biggest variety, 93.5 The Moose. Good morning.

0: That's Toto and Africa. And Halliburton's biggest variety, 93.5. The Moose. We're looking at mainly cloudy skies. Chance of showers and a high of 18 in the Highlands today. All right, it's time to check in with Bessie Sullivan. She is our roving reporter. Always something new and exciting to talk about. What do you have for us on this Thursday morning, Bessie?
1: Well, did you have the day off yesterday?
0: I did, yes.
1: And it was nice?
0: It was very nice, yes.
1: Okay. So I think we should talk a little bit about why September 30th is a day off for a lot of people.
0: Okay.
1: Not everybody. It has been declared a federal holiday. Mm-hmm. Not all the provinces have embraced that, but a lot of people do have it off.
0: Yes, and because we're federally regulated industry, that's why we have it.
1: Right, and public institutions like the library.
0: Right.
1: That's near and dear to my heart. I just have to say that.
0: I've heard that.
1: So I thought maybe we could just talk about why this has been established as a holiday.
0: Okay.
1: And so there was a Truth and Reconciliation Commission formed. I'm not going to get the dates right, so I'm not going to say. A while ago. And through a five-year process, came up with 94 calls to action.
0: Right.
1: One of those calls to action was this day. It really is supposed to be a day that we reflect. And we reflect on our history, good and bad. Reflect on possible damage done to people, good and bad, obviously.
0: Right.
1: Damage is bad. Mm-hmm. And that, you know, it's not supposed to be a day we just hang out and do nothing, although, of course, we all do that.
0: Right.
1: You know, woohoo, new holiday.
0: That's right.
1: But, and I really kind of did a deep dive into this. So I'm white. I can't comment on a lot of things, but I do have three

0: people who came or were here and continue to survive. But we can also accept that there's some not so good history there. I don't know that that means we have to feel guilty about it. But the reason I like this day, or the day you had yesterday, is maybe some of us actually will think about it and think about our feelings about it and why it came about and people we know who may be affected by being Native or Indigenous, that kind of thing.
1: Yeah. No, yeah. I think that's fair. And I think that that's why the day was given, to give it thought, because no matter what you feel, either way, I mean, thinking about it maybe takes us forward. I don't know.
0: Well, I think if you're an Indigenous person, the fact that your country has recognized that there might have been some problematic history is healing. Just like, you know, when women got the vote and we recognized that women should have been voting.
1: Yes.
0: I mean, we live in a dialectic. We've talked about this before. We can have two things be true at once.
1: Yeah.
0: So we can say, you know, this was a problematic history, but then how do we move forward?
1: Yeah. Well, that's a good way to look at it. I think you're right. If you, in an inclusive society, we want everybody to be treated equal no matter what happened in the past. And if this is a step towards that, then that's good.
0: Right. But I think also, in order for people to be treated equally, we also have to know what it is that formed them.
1: Yeah.
0: And that history did form people. The intergenerational trauma is a real thing. So many people were in those residential schools. So many people have stories that are passed down to their children. Those are valid.
1: Mm-hmm.
0: Interesting.
1: So just, if people want to find more information, where did you do your deep dive?
0: Mr. Google.
1: There you go.
0: Yeah, you just have to make sure your sources are right. But most of it's coming from the government, as in they formed this Truth and Reconciliation Commission. All the findings are now housed at the University of Manitoba, and then the origins of why they settled on this day. You can look at the 94 calls of action, and it's right there.
1: Okay.
0: Yeah.
1: Good stuff. All right, Bessie, interesting on this Thursday morning. I'm going to see you for 2 weeks, so happy Thanksgiving.
0: You too.
1: Now here's Dion Trees and Animal on Halliburton's biggest variety, 93.5 The Moose.

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3: Checking the forecast from Environment Canada. We'll see mainly cloudy skies. The chance of showers in the highlands today as the high gets up to 18 and the UV's low at 2. Clouds tonight, still a chance of showers this evening as the overnight low drops to 11. Tomorrow we'll see a mix of sun and cloud with a slight chance of an afternoon shower as the high gets up to 17. And for the weekend, sunny on Saturday with a high of 16 and Sunday clouds, chance of showers at a high of 16.
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1: Good morning, I'm Rick Lowes. Police say interfering with election signs is a criminal offense and will be investigated when reported. The OPP say they've received reports of election signs being removed, relocated, damaged, discarded, and stolen. They are encouraging respectful participation in the democratic process and reminding the public that disagreements with candidates' policies or campaign messaging should never result in damage in property or interference with election materials. Election signs are the property of candidates and their campaigns. Tampering with or removing them without authorization may result in criminal or provincial charges, depending on the circumstances. Election sign interference includes stealing election signs, removing them from authorized locations, and damaging or vandalizing them. Anyone who witnesses suspicious activity involving election signs is encouraged to contact police. Conservative MP Scott Aitchison, the representative for Parry Sound Muskoka, said in a statement yesterday that he will resign his seat in Parliament after the fall session. Aitchison will be the eighth MP to leave Pierre Poilievre's Conservative caucus since the 2025 election. Aitchison thanked the voters in his riding as well as his caucus colleagues, including Poilievre. Since the spring of 2025, four MPs deserted the Conservatives' benches to sit with Mark Carney's Liberals. One left to sit in the Senate as an independent, and three, including Aitchison, have simply quit politics. There are currently six vacant seats in the House of Commons, and when Aitchison steps down, there will be seven. The province has launched its next call for proposals to create and expand 78 primary care teams that will connect 600,000 more people to a primary care provider. Officials say the $250 million investment is part of the government's $3.4 billion primary care action plan as the province remains on track to connect everyone in Ontario to a family doctor or primary care team by 2029. They add, since last year, two previous rounds of funding have resulted in 199 successful applicant teams that are connecting 800,000 more people to primary care across the province. And we're just hours away from watching another Canadian astronaut venture into space. Colonel Joshua Kutrick is part of NASA's SpaceX Crew 13 mission to the International Space Station that it's set to blast off at 11:10 Eastern this morning. Officials say this marks the fourth time a Canadian astronaut will fly as part of NASA's Commercial Crew program. The four crew members will live and work aboard the station for about 6 months. Earlier this year, Canadian astronaut Jeremy Hansen traveled around the moon as part of the Artemis II mission.
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1: Moose FM Sports. Last night in the NHL, the Toronto Maple Leafs were the only Canadian team in action, and they edged the New York Islanders 2-1. In MLB wildcard action, the Chicago White Sox beat the Houston Astros 7-3 to win that series. The Yankees are moving on after defeating the Boston Red Sox 9-2. San Diego eliminated the Chicago Cubs with a 4-1 victory, while the Philadelphia Phillies edged the Atlanta Braves 4-3 in 10 innings to tie that series at a game apiece.
0: Moose weather for Halliburton.
1: Checking the forecast from Environment Canada, we'll see mainly cloudy skies and a chance of showers in the Highlands today as the high gets up to 18 and the UV's low at 2. Clouds tonight, still a chance of showers this evening as the overnight low drops to 11. Tomorrow we'll see a mix of sun and cloud with a slight chance of an afternoon shower as the high gets up to 17. And for the weekend, sunny on Saturday with a high of 16 and Sunday clouds, chance of showers at a high of 16.
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0: That's Serena Ryder and Electric Love. Halliburton's biggest variety, 93.5. The Moose, mainly cloudy skies, showers, and a high of 18 in the Highlands today. All right, it's time for Murph on the Moose. James, another Thursday morning. What's on your mind today?
1: Well, October 1st.
0: Yeah, yeah.
1: Yeah, we get to watch scary movies for the whole month on the on different channels.
0: That's which, right.
1: Yeah, and I'm afraid of scary movies.
0: Yeah, well, I'm afraid of scary Leaf games, and I'll be watching a lot of them too, I'm sure.
1: Oh, my. Mm-hmm. Now, remember, last week we touched on a few things, including AI.
0: Right.
1: Which, you know, it still remains to be seen how good or how bad some of the stuff that is going to be out there with the different platforms. But I remember years ago when hackers were getting into, you know, different rewards programs and hacking your information, you know, like a coffee chain.
0: Right.
1: They got into a rewards program. Hospitals were getting hacked for people's medical records and stuff like that.
0: Right.
1: You know, and every once in a while you'd see it and you'd go, wow, that's something. I wonder who the hacker was that did this. Wow. Something came out on the weekend, which I looked into, as you know I do.
0: Mm-hmm.
1: Last Thursday, Metroland Media published a report by a cybersecurity journalist by the name of Brian Krebs, who looked into a huge hack of a website called ID Scan.
0: Okay.
1: It was breached.
0: Mm-hmm.
1: They got, whoever it was, got 1.1 million Canadian driver's license records off of it,
0: mm-mm,
1: including in that 473,000 Ontario driver's license.
0: Okay.
1: They also hacked in and got people in government agencies, military, and looked for people that had high security clearances,
0: oh,
1: either now, you know, or retired people.
0: Wow.
1: Which I'm thinking, wow. They hacked into the U.S. as well, so it was Canada and the U.S. You know who they got the driver's license from in the U.S.?
0: No.
1: Pete Hegseth.
0: Well, there you go. Well, there's a guy with high clearance, so yeah.
1: Well, yeah, if you're going to hack, you know, somebody, yeah, go after Pete, because he's probably got more security clearance than the orange one.
0: Yeah, probably.
1: And, of course, the Privacy Commissioner in Canada is looking into this, because is this not against our, I don't know if you want to call it our rights, but privacy? Because who gave the authority for me, for you, and everybody listening, for this company called ID Scan to have our information on their website?
0: Yeah, really.
1: I mean, I don't make, you know, obviously OHIP and driver's license and stuff like that have to have the information in their files, but who authorized these agencies to put their stuff on this ID Scan network?
0: Yeah, that's a good question. Boy.
1: Now, Public Safety Canada has been asked about what's going on here and if they're going to do anything about it. And they've stated last Friday, because this came out on Thursday, no comment.
0: Interesting. Well, it's one of those things, too. I don't know about you, Jim, but when you get those online things, there's sometimes it's like, do you agree to blah, blah, blah, and then you go through the small print, and you go, I'm not going to read all that. And you just go, yeah, I agree. Does that, I mean, maybe we should be paying more attention to those small print kind of things, you know what I mean?
1: Yeah, well, you know, you do that too when you renew your Visa card, let's say, or your MasterCard,
0: right,
1: or your bank card. I mean, there's reams of papers there as well, like, you know, do you agree or disagree?
0: Yeah.
1: And of course, you always click on, I agree,
0: yeah,
1: put a little check mark in there, and away you go, but what have you agreed to?
0: Yeah, exactly.
1: You're right. I mean, what have you agreed to? And this is really, I mean, when I saw that on the weekend, I thought, wow, what is going on here?
0: And like you tie it all in with AI, you think, okay, they get their hands on all of this information and everything. Well, they probably know everything about you anyway, but it's just more. Right.
1: Yeah, which is not nice to say that. You're right. If they need to know something about you, whoever will get it.
0: Yeah.
1: Which is not nice to say. But
0: no,
1: will AI benefit us and protect us from this kind of stuff? Mm. Or will they make it worse and, you know, aid and abet people to get more information out of us.
0: That sounds like the question of the day, James. Thank you for bringing it to our
1: attention. What a way to start off a month.
0: Exactly, but fascinating stuff. Listen, thank you as always. Have a great week, and I'll talk to you next Thursday.
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3: Moose weather for Halliburton.
4: Checking the forecast from Environment Canada. We'll see mainly cloudy skies. The chance of showers in the Highlands today as the high gets up to 18 and the UV's low at 2. Clouds tonight, still a chance of showers this evening as the overnight low drops to 11. Tomorrow we'll see a mix of sun and cloud with a slight chance of an afternoon shower as the high gets up to 17. And for the weekend, sunny on Saturday with a high of 16 and Sunday clouds, chance of showers at a high of 16.
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1: Good morning, I'm Rick Lowe. The province has launched its next call for proposals to create and expand 78 primary care teams that will connect 600,000 more people to a primary care provider. Officials say the $250 million investment is part of the government's $3.4 billion primary care action plan, as the province remains on track to connect everyone in Ontario to a family doctor or primary care team by 2029. They add, since last year, two previous rounds of funding have resulted in 199 successful applicant teams that are connecting 800,000 more people to primary care across the province. Conservative MP Scott Aitchison, the representative for Parry Sound Muskoka, said in a statement yesterday that he will resign his seat in Parliament after the fall session. Aitchison will be the eighth MP to leave Pierre Poilievre's Conservative caucus since the 2025 election. Aitchison thanked the voters in his riding, as well as his caucus colleagues, including Poilievre. Since the spring of 2025, four MPs deserted the Conservatives' benches to sit with Mark Carney's Liberals. One left to sit in the Senate as an independent, and three, including Aitchison, have simply quit politics. There are currently six vacant seats in the House of Commons, and when Aitchison steps down, there will be seven. Police say interfering with election signs is a criminal offense and will be investigated when reported. The OPP say they've received reports of election signs being removed, relocated, damaged, discarded, and stolen. They are encouraging respectful participation in the democratic process and reminding the public that disagreements with candidates, policies, or campaign messaging should never result in damage to property or interference with election materials. Election signs are the property of candidates and their campaigns. Tampering with or removing them without authorization may result in criminal or provincial charges, depending on the circumstances. Election sign interference includes stealing election signs, removing them from authorized locations, and damaging or vandalizing them. Anyone who witnesses suspicious activity involving election signs is encouraged to contact the police. And we're just hours away from watching another Canadian astronaut venture into space. Colonel Joshua Kutrick is part of NASA's SpaceX Crew 13 mission to the International Space Station that it's set to blast off at 11:10 Eastern this morning. Officials say this marks the fourth time a Canadian astronaut will fly as part of NASA's Commercial Crew program. The four crew members will live and work aboard the station for about 6 months. Earlier this year, Canadian astronaut Jeremy Hansen traveled around the moon as part of the Artemis II mission.
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1: Moose FM Sports. Last night in the NHL, the Toronto Maple Leafs were the only Canadian team in action, and they edged the New York Islanders 2-1. In MLB wildcard action, the Chicago White Sox beat the Houston Astros 7-3 to win that series. The Yankees are moving on after defeating the Boston Red Sox 9-2. San Diego eliminated the Chicago Cubs with a 4-1 victory, while the Philadelphia Phillies edged the Atlanta Braves 4-3 in 10 innings to tie that series at a game apiece.
0: Moose weather for Halliburton.
1: Checking the forecast from Environment Canada, we'll see mainly cloudy skies and a chance of showers in the Highlands today as the high gets up to 18 and the UV's low at 2. Clouds tonight, still a chance of showers this evening as the overnight low drops to 11. Tomorrow we'll see a mix of sun and cloud with a slight chance of an afternoon shower as the high gets up to 17. And for the weekend, sunny on Saturday with a high of 16 and Sunday clouds, chance of showers at a high of 16.
0: This is the Moose, home to the biggest variety.
2: Baby, you should go and love yourself.
0: Variety of epic proportions.
3: Here I am, stuck in the middle with you. Don't you

0: Yes, sir, that's for sure. Fall is in the air, and you can feel it in these mornings.
1: Yeah, yes, sir.
0: So, anyhow, just with our operations at the fish hatchery, on this past Monday, we received 15,000 rainbow trout fry from the Ministry of Natural Resources, and they will be stocked out into our county lakes this coming spring.
1: Excellent.
0: So they are in here now. They weigh about 8 grams, and by the time they go out to be stocked in late April, early May, they will probably be around 60 grams. So they arrived Monday at right about noon hour, and the M&R tank truck from Harwood Fish Hatchery brought them over, and it didn't take long to offload them. We had lots of volunteers here to help, and so that filled 3 of our large tanks at the hatchery, and we have 2 of our large tanks full of halibut and gold lake trout and Manitou lake trout, and we have currently our 10,000 commercial rainbows that are growing as well.
1: Wow.
0: And
1: no vacancy there.
0: Well, no, except for eggs, which obviously in the fall, later on in October, we will be going out to harvest halibut and gold eggs. So there'll be another 5,000 potential fry.
1: Wow.
0: In the hatchery. So if you're doing your math, that's 15, 25, 35. We could be up to 40,000 fish and eggs in this hatchery by the end of October.
1: My goodness, wow.
0: And we have finished preparing the rearing pond on the property. So once the commercial rainbows get large enough and we have to juggle for size, we will be having some rainbow trout out in our rearing pond outdoors. And last year, if folks remember, if you remember, Rick, we did have some predation problems.
1: Right.
0: So we've taken some measures, and a resident trapper will be assisting us again. But we'll be doing things, I mean, he knows what he's doing, so we're following his direction, and hopefully we can reduce the mortalities that we had from predation last winter.
1: I guess. So 45,000 fish, approximately. That's a lot of fish food. How do you pay for all that?
0: That? Total fundraising by our volunteer army that we have at the HHOA, and a lot of things going on, which, nice segue, Rick, into what we're doing next.
1: Okay.
0: We went live on Monday with what we're calling the Ultimate Christmas Feast Raffle.
1: Yeah.
0: Now, folks will remember over the summer, we had the Outdoors Adventure Raffle, and for that one, we had sold 2,000 tickets, and for this Christmas Feast Raffle, I mean, we've got it kicking up and going now, and we will be doing the draw on December 12th.
1: Okay.
0: And we are selling tickets for $10 each, and we're only selling 1,000 tickets this time.
1: Oh, so the odds are better.
0: The odds are better, and from the reaction we got with our summer raffle, I'm really hoping that folks support us again with our Ultimate Christmas Feast Raffle. And just like the title here, it's a Christmas-themed raffle. So I'll just give you a quick rundown of the prizes.
1: Okay.
0: And to kick it off, we have a Blackstone 28-inch propane griddle. And they're a great addition to your patio cooking.
1: Absolutely.
0: So Halliburton Home Hardware has helped us out with that, supplying that prize at a really great price. Another thing we've got going is a $150 gift certificate at McFadden's Meat Market.
1: Right.
0: About a $150 value gift card at Halliburton Foodland. Also, our friends at Fielding Estate Winery are donating a $200 Fielding Estate Winery gift card.
1: Wow.
0: And they're also donating a $200 value gourmet Christmas hamper.
1: My goodness, that's nice.
0: That will go with this prize. And Snowden Contracting have surprised us with a donation on this draw as well. And I'll tell you, I have this in stowed away under lock and key. And it's a clam insulated portable fish hut, which is really neat for those folks. And again, it's a Christmas raffle, so if you're thinking of a Christmas gift, this would be great to get out there and do your ice fishing and catch some nice fish to put on your Blackstone griddle.
1: Yeah, that's for sure.
0: And he's also got have donated a hummingbird fish finder, portable fish finder that's got GPS on it. I mean, I just talked to these folks when we came up with this idea, and everybody wants to help, and it's very encouraging.
1: Well,
0: so
1: that's very nice.
0: And you can get these tickets, like I said, $10 each for a great prize. It's well over $1,000 worth.

0: of prizes here. You can get them on our website. We are online, effective on Monday, and just go to hhoa.on.ca and follow the prompts.
1: Yeah.
0: As soon as you get on the site, you'll see buy. It's a short form for Ultimate Christmas Feast Raffle, UCFR. You hit that and follow the prompts. $10, $20, whatever you want to spend.
1: Yeah.
0: But remember, there's only 1,000 tickets, so...
1: Get yours soon.
0: Get in and get them. We're limited, so...
1: We'll sell out, hurry.
0: I hope we sell out real quick.
1: I'm sure you will. It's a great prize package for a great organization, Dan. And we are flat out of time, so maybe the next time we talk in 2 weeks, you will be sold out.
0: You can also stop in at the hatchery when our office person, Lori's in the office, or you can email or phone in. You know, we want to get these tickets sold and provide a great prize to a lucky winner.
1: Absolutely, Dan. Have a good 2 weeks.
0: All right. Thank you, Rick.
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0: burning some alive. 93.5 Moose FM. 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
3: Moose weather for Haliburton.
4: Checking the forecast from Environment Canada. We'll see mainly cloudy skies and a chance of showers in the Highlands today as the high gets up to 18 and the UV's low at 2. Clouds tonight, still a chance of showers this evening as the overnight low drops to 11. Tomorrow we'll see a mix of sun and cloud with a slight chance of an afternoon shower as the high gets up to 17. And for the weekend, sunny on Saturday with a high of 16 and Sunday clouds, chance of showers at a high of 16. And just a reminder, the municipal elections are coming up, and this Saturday, October 3rd, there is another all-candidates meeting being put on by the Haliburton Highlands Healthy Democracy Project, and this one's happening in Dysart. That's right. Goes from 9:30 a.m. till noon. Doors open at 9. All happening at the Haliburton Legion, which is at 719 Mountain Street in the village of Haliburton. Right now, here's Justin Timberlake. Can't Stop the Feeling. On 93.5 The Moose.

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2: Moose weather for Halliburton.
3: Checking the forecast from Environment Canada. We'll see mainly cloudy skies. The chance of showers in the Highlands today as the high gets up to 18 and the UV's low at 2. Clouds tonight, still a chance of showers this evening as the overnight low drops to 11. Tomorrow we'll see a mix of sun and cloud with a slight chance of an afternoon shower as the high gets up to 17. And for the weekend, sunny on Saturday with a high of 16 and Sunday clouds, chance of showers at a high of 16. And just a reminder, it's Thursday. That means the gathering place at St. Paul's Anglican Church is open today from noon until 4. Coffee is always on. Everybody's invited to go on in. You can socialize or take part in what's going on. For example, from noon till 1, it's Sit to Fit Senior Exercise. Yeah, everything's by donation. Check it out. They're at 19 Invergordon in Minden, right beside the thrift shop. Right now, here's Sister Hazel and All For You on 93.5 The Moose.

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Halliburton's biggest variety, 93.5. The Moose Cloud showers at a high of 18 in Halliburton County today. 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Well, you can at the Halliburton Legion, because the Halliburton County Folk Society is presenting Kobo Town, a five-piece Juno-nominated group that's bringing their distinct Calypso-inspired sound right here to Halliburton County. 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
4: Moose weather for Halliburton.
5: We'll see mainly cloudy skies in Halliburton County. Today, chance of showers on and off as we get up to a high of 18. Clouds hang around this evening. Still a chance of showers as well as the overnight low drops to 11. Tomorrow, we'll see a mix of sun and cloud. There's a slight chance of an afternoon shower as the high gets up to 17. And then for the weekend, sunny on Saturday with a high of 16. And Sunday, clouds, chance of showers, and a high of 16. And listen, just a reminder, coming up this Sunday, the Halliburton Highlands Land Trust is presenting Fantastic Fungi. It's happening from 10 a.m. to noon at the Barnum Creek Nature Reserve, where you're invited to go with naturalist, outdoor writer, and mega mushroom nerd Stephen Lukacic for a morning mushroom hunting adventure. Yeah, sounds like fun, and you'll walk through the forest, see the diverse fungal stuff that's in the forest right up close. Admission is by donation. And if you'd like more information, you can go to halliburtonlandtrust.ca. Now, here's the pursuit of happiness. And I'm an adult now on 93.5 The Moose.

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1: It's time for Moose Adventure. 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
6: Moose weather for Halliburton.
1: We'll see mainly cloudy skies in Halliburton County. Today, chance of showers on and off as we get up to a high of 18. Clouds hang around this evening. Still a chance of showers as well as the overnight low drops to 11. Tomorrow, we'll see a mix of sun and cloud. There's a slight chance of an afternoon shower as the high gets up to 17. And then for the weekend, sunny on Saturday with a high of 16. And Sunday, clouds, chance of showers, and a high of 16. All right, what's going on in the world of sports tonight? Well, the NHL season is underway. Lots of great hockey. Canadian teams in action tonight. See the Calgary Flames hosting the Seattle Kraken. That one starts at 9. And then the back end of the Oilers and Canucks home and home goes tonight in Vancouver. Puck drop there is at 10 o'clock. We got NFL football tonight as well. The Pittsburgh Steelers and Cleveland take on the Browns. And the final wild card series goes tonight, too, with the Phillies and the Braves tied at a game apiece. First pitch there is scheduled for 8 o'clock. Right now, here's Red Hot Chili Peppers and Californication on 93.5 The Moose.

The Cult, She Sells Sanctuary. 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The Moose Cloud Showers, and a high of 18 in the Highlands today. 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It's happening from 9 to 1 at the Search Bistro and Bakery right there on 49 Maple Avenue in the village of Halliburton. And if you don't know what a repair cafe is, it's a free community event where volunteer fixers do their best to repair everyday items, things like small appliances, computers, jewelry, toys, furniture, you name it. They try to fix it, and they do it for free. 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It's a whole lot of fun as well. If you want to find out more, you can go to search.owen.ca. 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
8: We'll see mainly cloudy skies in Halliburton County. Today, chance of showers on and off as we get up to a high of 18. Clouds hang around this evening. Still a chance of showers as well as the overnight low drops to 11. Tomorrow, we'll see a mix of sun and cloud. There's a slight chance of an afternoon shower as the high gets up to 17. And then for the weekend, sunny on Saturday with a high of 16. And Sunday, clouds, chance of showers, and a high of 16.
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1: We'll see mainly cloudy skies in Halliburton County. Today, chance of showers on and off as we get up to a high of 18. Clouds hang around this evening. Still a chance of showers as well as the overnight low drops to 11. Tomorrow, we'll see a mix of sun and cloud. There's a slight chance of an afternoon shower as the high gets up to 17. And then for the weekend, sunny on Saturday with a high of 16. And Sunday, clouds, chance of showers, and a high of 16. And where has the morning gone? Almost lunchtime already. In just a few minutes, we're going to have your local, national, and international headlines on our new news. Right now, though, here's Honeymoon Suite, New Girl Now on 93.5 The Moose.

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1: Good afternoon, I'm Rick Lowe. Minimum wage is up in Ontario. As of today, it's $17.95 an hour. That's a 35-cent increase, with the province saying more than 700,000 workers across Ontario are benefiting. Officials say the annual increase is tied to the provincial consumer price index of 1.9% and marks the second highest rate among provinces. They say a person working 40 hours per week will see an annual pay increase of about $728. The province has launched its next call for proposals to create and expand 78 primary care teams that will connect 600,000 more people to a primary care provider. Officials say the $250 million investment is part of the government's $3.4 billion Primary Care Action Plan, as the province remains on track to connect everyone in Ontario to a family doctor or primary care team by 2029. They add, since last year, two previous rounds of funding have resulted in 199 successful applicant teams that are connecting 800,000 more people to primary care across the province. Police say interfering with election signs is a criminal offense and will be investigated when reported. The OPP say they've received reports of election signs being removed, relocated, damaged, discarded, and stolen. They are encouraging respectful participation in the democratic process and reminding the public that disagreements with candidates, policies, or campaign messaging should never result in damage to property or interference with election materials. Election signs are the property of candidates and their campaigns. Tampering with or removing them without authorization may result in criminal or provincial charges, depending on the circumstances. Election sign interference includes stealing election signs, removing them from authorized locations, and damaging or vandalizing them. Anyone who witnesses suspicious activity involving election signs is encouraged to contact the police. And the Canadian Mental Health Association, Halliburton, Kawartha, Pine Ridge, brought together staff, volunteers, clients, board members, community partners, and supporters on September 23rd for CMHA Celebrates, a reimagined approach to the organization's traditional annual meeting that focused on recognition, connection, and community impact. A highlight of the evening was a presentation from Mark Cox, Executive Director of Point in Time, Center for Children, Youth, and Parents, who spoke about the successful partnership between Point in Time and CMHA HKPR throughout the coming Full Circle program in Halliburton County. Her remarks highlighted the importance of collaboration and community partnership in supporting mental health and well-being for children, youth, and families. Throughout the evening, CMHA HKPR recognized outstanding individuals whose contributions embody the organization's values of collaboration, inclusion, accountability, innovation, social justice, and self-determination. Moose FM Sports. It's a busy night on the NHL schedule. Canadian teams in action tonight. See the Calgary Flames hosting the Seattle Kraken. Puck drop there is at 9 p.m. And the back part of a home-and-home between the Edmonton Oilers and the Vancouver Canucks goes tonight in Vancouver. Puck drop there is at 10 o'clock. In the NFL, Thursday night, the Pittsburgh Steelers are in Cleveland to take on the Browns. And in the final wild card series in Major League Baseball, the Philadelphia Phillies are in Atlanta to take on the Braves. That series is tied at a game apiece.
0: Moose weather for Halliburton.
1: We'll see mainly cloudy skies in Halliburton County. Today, chance of showers on and off as we get up to a high of 18. Clouds hang around this evening. Still a chance of showers as well as the overnight low drops to 11. Tomorrow, we'll see a mix of sun and cloud. There's a slight chance of an afternoon shower as the high gets up to 17. And then for the weekend, sunny on Saturday with a high of 16. And Sunday, clouds, chance of showers, and a high of 16.
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0: Moose weather for Halliburton.
6: We'll see mainly cloudy skies in Halliburton County. Today, chance of showers on and off as we get up to a high of 18. Clouds hang around this evening. Still a chance of showers as well as the overnight low drops to 11. Tomorrow, we'll see a mix of sun and cloud. There's a slight chance of an afternoon shower as the high gets up to 17. And then for the weekend, sunny on Saturday with a high of 16. And Sunday, clouds, chance of showers, and a high of 16.
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4: We'll see mainly cloudy skies in Halliburton County. Today, chance of showers on and off as we get up to a high of 18. Clouds hang around this evening. Still a chance of showers as well as the overnight low drops to 11. Tomorrow, we'll see a mix of sun and cloud. There's a slight chance of an afternoon shower as the high gets up to 17. And then for the weekend, sunny on Saturday with a high of 16. And Sunday, clouds, chance of showers, and a high of 16.

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10: We'll see mainly cloudy skies in Halliburton County. Today, chance of showers on and off as we get up to a high of 18. Clouds hang around this evening. Still a chance of showers as well as the overnight low drops to 11. Tomorrow, we'll see a mix of sun and cloud. There's a slight chance of an afternoon shower as the high gets up to 17. And then for the weekend, sunny on Saturday with a high of 16. And Sunday, clouds, chance of showers, and a high of 16.
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0: 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It's time for Moose Events, your guide to what's happening in the Halliburton Highlands. 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
0: We'll see mainly cloudy skies in Halliburton County today. Chance of showers on and off as we get up to a high of 18. Clouds hang around this evening. Still a chance of showers as well as the overnight low drops to 11. Tomorrow, we'll see a mix of sun and cloud. There's a slight chance of an afternoon shower as the high gets up to 17. And then for the weekend, sunny on Saturday with a high of 16. And Sunday, clouds, chance of showers, and a high of 16.
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2: Moose weather for Halliburton.
3: We'll see mainly cloudy skies in Halliburton County. Today, chance of showers on and off as we get up to a high of 18. Clouds hang around this evening. Still a chance of showers as well as the overnight low drops to 11. Tomorrow, we'll see a mix of sun and cloud. There's a slight chance of an afternoon shower as the high gets up to 17. And then for the weekend, sunny on Saturday with a high of 16. And Sunday, clouds, chance of showers, and a high of 16.
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6: Moose weather for Halliburton.
1: We'll see mainly cloudy skies in Halliburton County. Today, chance of showers on and off as we get up to a high of 18. Clouds hang around this evening. Still a chance of showers as well as the overnight low drops to 11. Tomorrow, we'll see a mix of sun and cloud. There's a slight chance of an afternoon shower as the high gets up to 17. And then for the weekend, sunny on Saturday with a high of 16. And Sunday, clouds, chance of showers, and a high of 16.
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10: We'll see mainly cloudy skies in Halliburton County. Today, chance of showers on and off as we get up to a high of 18. Clouds hang around this evening. Still a chance of showers as well as the overnight low drops to 11. Tomorrow, we'll see a mix of sun and cloud. There's a slight chance of an afternoon shower as the high gets up to 17. And then for the weekend, sunny on Saturday with a high of 16. And Sunday, clouds, chance of showers, and a high of 16.
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1: We'll see mainly cloudy skies in Halliburton County. Today, chance of showers on and off as we get up to a high of 18. Clouds hang around this evening. Still a chance of showers as well as the overnight low drops to 11. Tomorrow, we'll see a mix of sun and cloud. There's a slight chance of an afternoon shower as the high gets up to 17. And then for the weekend, sunny on Saturday with a high of 16. And Sunday, clouds, chance of showers, and a high of 16.
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1: Hello and good afternoon. I'm Brad Obey. Minimum wage is up in Ontario. As of today, it's $17.95 an hour. It's a 35-cent increase, with the province saying more than 700,000 workers across the province are benefiting. Officials say the annual increase is tied to the provincial consumer price index of 1.9%. It marks the second highest rate among provinces. They say a person working 40 hours a week will see an annual pay increase of about $728. Canadian astronaut Joshua Kutrick is on his way to the International Space Station. SpaceX Crew 13 mission launched just after 11 this morning in Florida. Along with Kutrick, the SpaceX Dragon spacecraft is carrying two NASA astronauts and one Russian cosmonaut. They're orbiting Earth on their way to dock with the space station around 7 tonight and will spend about 6 months there. The current Crew 12's return to Earth is expected to begin no earlier than Monday. 14 kilometers of new passing lanes are being added to Highway 11 in northeastern Ontario. That announcement from the province, which also announced it's replacing the Hearst Truck Inspection Station. Officials say the new passing lanes are located in five different townships along the highway. Most are in the Cochrane District, with one in the Temiskaming District. The province says the existing inspection station in Hearst is currently being demolished with a scale replacement, and a new pre-engineered building expected to be completed this December.
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2: Moose FM Sports. It's a busy night on the NHL schedule. Canadian teams in action tonight. See the Calgary Flames hosting the Seattle Kraken. Puck drop there is at 9 p.m. And the back part of a home-and-home between the Edmonton Oilers and the Vancouver Canucks goes tonight in Vancouver. Puck drop there is at 10 o'clock. In the NFL, Thursday night, the Pittsburgh Steelers are in Cleveland to take on the Browns. And in the final wild card series in Major League Baseball, the Philadelphia Phillies are in Atlanta to take on the Braves. That series is tied at a game apiece.
0: Moose weather for Halliburton.
2: Mainly cloudy and a chance of showers this evening in Halliburton County. Could see some fog patches develop through the overnight as the low drops to 11. Tomorrow, mix of sun and clouds, slight chance of an afternoon shower and a high of 17. And for the weekend, sunny on Saturday with a high of 16. And Sunday, we'll see clouds, chance of showers, and a high of 16. 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
2: Moose weather for Halliburton.
3: Mainly cloudy and a chance of showers this evening in Halliburton County. Could see some fog patches develop through the overnight as the low drops to 11. Tomorrow, mix of sun and clouds, slight chance of an afternoon shower and a high of 17. And for the weekend, sunny on Saturday with a high of 16. And Sunday, we'll see clouds, chance of showers, and a high of 16.
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8: Mainly cloudy and a chance of showers this evening in Halliburton County. Could see some fog patches develop through the overnight as the low drops to 11. Tomorrow, mix of sun and clouds, slight chance of an afternoon shower and a high of 17. And for the weekend, sunny on Saturday with a high of 16. And Sunday, we'll see clouds, chance of showers, and a high of 16.
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1: Hello and good afternoon. I'm Brad Obey. Minimum wage is up in Ontario. As of today, it's $17.95 an hour. It's a 35-cent increase, with the province saying more than 700,000 workers across the province are benefiting. Officials say the annual increase is tied to the provincial consumer price index of 1.9%. It marks the second highest rate among provinces. They say a person working 40 hours a week will see an annual pay increase of about $728. Canadian astronaut Joshua Kuchrick is on his way to the International Space Station. SpaceX Crew 13 mission launched just after 11 this morning in Florida. Along with Kuchrick, the SpaceX Dragon spacecraft is carrying two NASA astronauts and one Russian cosmonaut. They're orbiting Earth on their way to dock with the space station around 7 tonight and will spend about 6 months there. The current Crew 12's return to Earth is expected to begin no earlier than Monday. 14 kilometers of new passing lanes are being added to Highway 11 in northeastern Ontario. That announcement from the province, which also announced it's replacing the Hearst Truck Inspection Station. Officials say the new passing lanes are located in five different townships along the highway. Most are in the Cochrane District, with one in the Temiskaming District. The province says the existing inspection station in Hearst is currently being demolished with a scale replacement, and a new pre-engineered building expected to be completed this December.
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2: Moose FM Sports. It's a busy night on the NHL schedule. Canadian teams in action tonight. See the Calgary Flames hosting the Seattle Kraken. Puck drop there is at 9 p.m. And the back part of a home-and-home between the Edmonton Oilers and the Vancouver Canucks goes tonight in Vancouver. Puck drop there is at 10 o'clock. In the NFL, Thursday night, the Pittsburgh Steelers are in Cleveland to take on the Browns. And in the final wild card series in Major League Baseball, the Philadelphia Phillies are in Atlanta to take on the Braves. That series is tied at a game apiece.
0: Moose weather for Halliburton.
2: Mainly cloudy and a chance of showers this evening in Halliburton County. Could see some fog patches develop through the overnight as the low drops to 11. Tomorrow, mix of sun and clouds, slight chance of an afternoon shower and a high of 17. And for the weekend, sunny on Saturday with a high of 16. And Sunday, we'll see clouds, chance of showers, and a high of 16.
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2: Moose weather for Halliburton.
3: Mainly cloudy and a chance of showers this evening in Halliburton County. Could see some fog patches develop through the overnight as the low drops to 11. Tomorrow, mix of sun and clouds, slight chance of an afternoon shower and a high of 17. And for the weekend, sunny on Saturday with a high of 16. And Sunday, we'll see clouds, chance of showers, and a high of 16.
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8: Moose weather for Halliburton.
9: Mainly cloudy and a chance of showers this evening in Halliburton County. Could see some fog patches develop through the overnight as the low drops to 11. Tomorrow, mix of sun and clouds, slight chance of an afternoon shower and a high of 17. And for the weekend, sunny on Saturday with a high of 16. And Sunday, we'll see clouds, chance of showers, and a high of 16.
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2: Moose weather for Halliburton.
3: Mainly cloudy and a chance of showers this evening in Halliburton County. Could see some fog patches develop through the overnight as the low drops to 11. Tomorrow, mix of sun and clouds.

Chance of an afternoon shower and a high of 17. And for the weekend, sunny on Saturday with a high of 16. And Sunday, we'll see clouds, chance of showers, and a high of 16. 93.5 Moose FM.

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0: Moose weather for Halliburton.
1: Mainly cloudy and a chance of showers this evening in Halliburton County. Could see some fog patches develop through the overnight as the low drops to 11. Tomorrow, mix of sun and clouds, slight chance of an afternoon shower and a high of 17. And for the weekend, sunny on Saturday with a high of 16. And Sunday, we'll see clouds, chance of showers, and a high of 16.
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0: Moose weather for Halliburton.
3: Mainly cloudy and a chance of showers this evening in Halliburton County. Could see some fog patches develop through the overnight as the low drops to 11. Tomorrow, mix of sun and clouds, slight chance of an afternoon shower and a high of 17. And for the weekend, sunny on Saturday with a high of 16. And Sunday, we'll see clouds, chance of showers, and a high of 16.
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1: 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The crisp autumn air? The leaves under your shoes? Your heart pounds? Your senses on high alert? Are you ready for the hunt? 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
1: Not a single moose was used in the making of this commercial.
3: Moose weather for Halliburton.
4: Mainly cloudy and a chance of showers this evening in Halliburton County. Could see some fog patches develop through the overnight as the low drops to 11. Tomorrow, mix of sun and clouds, slight chance of an afternoon shower and a high of 17. And for the weekend, sunny on Saturday with a high of 16. And Sunday, we'll see clouds, chance of showers, and a high of 16.
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